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Area of 165 over 2 westbound Pennsylvania Turnpike.

motor vehicle collision, possible rollover, area of 165 over 2 westbound Pennsylvania Turnpike, Company 40, Unit 12, you're due.

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1: 12-01, 12-3, you're responding at 2033. Area of 165 or 165 over 2, westbound Pennsylvania Turnpike, Brush Creek Township, Fulton County. Caller stated that he believes a car rolled over about 100 feet behind him. Please move to Medford Ops 1.

0: 12 from Bedford County. Go ahead, Bedford. Turnpike got scene stating that there is head injuries, that someone is bleeding. Would you like us to start you a medic?
1: Yes, please.
0: 2834.
1: Merrick's on the pike again, please.
0: That's going to be 165/2, westbound.

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1: 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That's what we believe.
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1: Repeat Rescue 40, in route 2040, 175 over 2 westbound Pennsylvania Turnpike for a vehicle rollover. Driver with the injury to the head, utilize OPT 1.

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0: 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Bedford County.
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0: Did either of you, you're making on scene yet? We're just checking.
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1: Special Unit 55, Bedford County.
0: Bedford County, Special Unit 55, be advised, we're responding to a tree down on New Bottom Road dispatched through Somerset County. We'll be on there, Office 3.
1: Tree down on New Baltimore Road for Somerset. Would you like a call made for this county, or are you going to remain on that?
0: Yeah, that'll be fine. Just, we'll be in Somerset. You didn't have to generate anything for us. Thank you.
1: That's received. 2111.

0: 11. Hi. New boss. Hello, 11. You're due for a Charlie response. 2206 Cumberland Road, Bedford Township. Possible CBA.
1: Love and acknowledge it.
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1: 11-05, you're now at 2206 Cumberland Road, Bedford Township. 33-year-old male, Kofler, is breathing heavily, has slurred and garbled speech, has arm weakness, and his hands are clenched shut. Patient is going to be on the couch. The driveway does go around the back of the house, enter from the back of the house. 2206 Cumberland Road, Bedford Township. Also, the patient has never had a stroke before.
0: Receive.

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1: 2023, Bedford County.
0: 3 with 2 individuals in the parking lot. Maybe plate when ready.
1: Keep go ahead with that plate.
0: This is going to be 3 Bravo Tango 8239
1: 3 GAC 8239. 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Out with 2 individuals 2208.

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0: Prepare to copy.
1: That's received.
0: This tag is coming back as an active fleet expiration 1/31/2027. Diana Olivia, East 2205 Bowling Street, Cumberland, Maryland. On a 2025 Kia Soul.
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0: Received, that's PA OLN 26175787. 22.

0: 23 from Bedford County.
1: Shawnee 23.
0: Can you confirm that OLN isn't moving yet, OLN 26175787?
1: That is confirmed, that's correct.
0: That OLN is coming back. Joseph Thomas Wolf. Valid, no ones are warned.
1: That's received. Are there any ones in Bedford County?
0: Johnny 23, go ahead.
1: Are there any ones and warrants on the Maryland vehicle?
0: Negative.
1: That's received.
0: 22-13.

0: Shawnee 23, Bedford County.
1: Shawnee
0: 23. Signature clear the spot. Warning issued for legal citations to be filed for each for after hours violation.
1: Warning issued for lewdness after hours 21:19, correction 22:19.

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0: Hey, we have a male out there at the gazebo. He's calling stating that he found a bag with a prescription medication on top that he wants to report.
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1: 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Does have a previous injury to her shoulder. Unable to get her up. Injuries reported.

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0: 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He has chest pains. He also feels like he's going to pass out. He was just released from the hospital, possibly for single episodes. 44 South Scrubgrass Road, King Township.
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1: Medic 11, you're responding 0813 759 Haller Road, Harrison Township. 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

0: 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Unit 11, Charlie responds. 2629 Centennial Road, Coleraine Township. Abdominal pain.
1: Eleven received.
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1: Hello, Medford 3, you're responding 0949. Address 2629 Centennial Road, Cobain Township. 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Described it as a sharp pain, not ripping or anything. 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
1: 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LKH 4971. 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

0: Everett 5 from Bedford County. Information.
1: Everett 5.
0: Everett 5, that tag has a plate history, not a Blair. Two separate citations for expired registration and inspection.
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0: Yeah, I'm from 5.
1: Over at 5.
0: I'll be clear. Citation for speed.
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0: Bedford 10 from Bedford 10.
1: Good.
0: Bedford 10, could you call communications, please?

0: Desert 5, that's fine. Desert 5, communications when available.
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disregard Unit 11, your Duke Charlie response. Unit 11, Charlie response. 4500 Milligan's Cove Road, Harrison Township, for an overdose.

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1: Attach PA Reg, Kilo Juliet Yankee 5643, BYJ 5643. This is a suspect's vehicle.
0: Received. Also, West Everett 5 is en route. PSP is where?
1: 10-4. Everett 10 to Everett 5.
2: Good.
1: What's your ETA?
2: Got a pretty cold session now.
1: Okay, well, I'm going to go ahead and make contact before he leaves.
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3: 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Malin is early 20s, conscious, light, breathing normal. 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He took the whole thing. 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There will be a staff member to meet you and guide you in there. 4500 Milligan Road, Harrison Township, the Heritage House at White Sulphur Springs.

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3: Bedford County, 11-2 is responding.
4: 11-2, you're responding, 1322. Address is 47 Spring Street, Bedford Row. Confirmed flames and smoke appears to be coming from the air conditioning unit, two-story residence. Unknown if all occupants are out. This was called in by the neighbor. We're going to be on Ops 1.
3: Receive 1.

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1: 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Confirmed flames and smoke going on the ground floor be coming from an air conditioning. Called in by the neighbor, unknown to everybody, is out. Two-story dwelling, utilize Ops 1.
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0: 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You got smoke showing out of the structure. 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
0: We got 4 dogs inside.
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4: Received 1103-13.
1: A two-story residence, bleeds coming from the air conditioner. We're on Bedford Ops 1.
0: Received.
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4: 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Thirty-one command from Bedford County.
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4: 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The back door is unlocked.
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0: 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Show this unit responding.
1: Tiger 32, unit responding. 1826, 107 Spring Street, Bedford Borough. Heavy smoke and flames on the ground floor of a two-story building. Four dogs inside. We're on ops one.
2: Anchor 37.
3: County, what's going to be the best route of travel? Should I go in by Bedford's fire and down through, or where's Bedford Shore?
2: Tanker 37, standby.
1: Tanker 37, best route is going to be turning after the beer distributor on street, going down two blocks and making a left. Should be halfway down.
3: Receives this to be right after the fairgrounds and the beer distributor on the left, correct?
1: That's for your direction of traffic.
0: Sorry.
1: And 2 with 3, you're responding 1327, 147 Spring Street for Borough. Dwelling fire, heavy smoke and flame showing on the ground floor of a two-story residence, 4 dogs inside. We're utilizing ops.
2: 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Re-alert for transfer.
1: Yes, sir.
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0: Special Unit. Just come up here. Stage right here by the. Right behind.
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0: 31 Command.
1: Chief, go.
0: I'm leaving work now. Do you want me to leave the station and get anything, or should I come to the station?
1: Call me. I need somebody to hit a hydrant here too long. Go to the fire hall and get me the rescue. I think we're not going to be able to get the truck in here to fly.
0: You have an update?
1: Yeah, I got a work fire on the first floor side of the structure. Crews made access to the rear of the structure to rescue 5 dogs trapped inside.
0: Appreciate.
2: Interior from command. The command.
1: Interior, go.
2: We're at the front door. Do you see any active fire?
1: Negative. Just heavy smoke out of the window there on the first floor.
2: Received. I believe there's a fire knocked down at this time.
1: That's copy.
3: Myself, clear. Proceed, probation 10-13-31.
2: Interior from exterior. Away from the window. The unit is

0: Next unit coming in.
1: Command Tanker 37, I'll be passing the fair grounds here in 30 seconds. Wishes for this unit.
0: There's a hydrant on Chamberlain Street. I want you to tag it and lay in.
1: Be advised, we have no large diameter hose on this unit. This is a tanker.
0: That's copy. Come to Davidson Street. Stay behind my special unit. I need somebody to hit the hydrant on Chamberlain.
2: 31 Command, Bedford County.
0: Good.
2: 31 Command, Huntington RIT 200 in route. Would you like them to continue to cancel?
1: 32, 31 Command.
0: Yeah, 32.
1: Tanker 32, 1 Command, we're coming past the buffet right now.
0: That's. Can you hit the hydrant on Chamberlain Street? You come up past the distributor, and right before 99 bypass, you make a right on Chamberlain Street. Can you hit that hydrant for me?
1: That's received. Right on Chamberlain.
0: Copy. Seven tanker, when you get on the scene, I want you to in to my tanker and supply them until we get a water supply established.
3: All right, be advised, I turned one to Chamberlain Street. Where do you want me to come down then?
0: Just come to the scene.
3: First unit, do you want me to turn in by them, or do I go to the next street down?
0: Tanker 37, if you can take the right onto Spring from Chamberlain, just stage right there where you're at, just come out of the way and get Everett to lay a line in. If you can see them, they're coming through town now.
3: All right, do you want the water off of this truck?
0: Yeah, that's coffee. Tanker 37, come down here in front of my... In front of my tanker, please.
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1: Receive Command 31, 1342.
2: Thank you, Deputy 31 Command.
0: Good.
2: I'm not going to charge this higher than Silver Fingers, at least I have it.
0: Yeah, that's fine.
2: That's fine. 32 Chief, 31 Command.
0: Chief, go.
2: Hey, sir, your second revision are 80 degrees.
0: That's coffee. What's the floor?
2: Text reading, I got 80.
0: Coffee. Did it start opening windows then?
2: I perceive, sir.
0: Coffee. Bedford 31 Command. You show the fire knockdown at this time. Forming over.
1: Receive 31 Command 33.

0: 32 Chief, 31 Command. Make your way towards the rear of the second floor. We still got some pretty good smoke out them windows. Copy.
1: Thirty-one command from two. We're 2 minutes. What's your wishes for this unit?
0: Air 32. I want you to turn on Davidson Street, right past the beer distributor. You're going to make a left onto Clarion Avenue to see 11's unit. I want you to stay here in the driveway.
1: Received.
2: Thank you from Hydro. Want water?
3: Negative. We haven't used any off of it yet.
2: Where's he?
0: 32 Chief, 31 Command. How's it looking up there?
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0: 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Just censoring that back room that

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0: Ma'am, could you give me a standby?
1: 32, Chief, you're up. 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
3: 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Is Somerset 200 on this?
0: 31 IC from Utility 201. We're 2 minutes out. 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
3: Sir, can you send the extra guys into the 1st Division rather than the roof?
1: Yes, copy. Do you have the B need or do you need?
3: Negative. Bring some reports.

0: 31 Command County.
1: Got
0: 31 Command, be advised, we did get a hold of that. Bracken is the only one available to respond. We called him approximately 15 minutes ago. He should be there within 30 minutes, so about 15 minutes until he's seen per his ETA.
1: That's copy. Just give him the directions to come down to Jason Street and make a left on Clarion Avenue. He'll see your 32 there. Just find somewhere to park off the roadway.
0: That's 1400.

Brown, you're due for a transfer into Everett. Company 41, you're due for a transfer into Bedford. Or correction, you're due for a transfer into Everett. Company 41, you're due.

0: 31G, 31N. How's it looking now?
1: So we're still full ceiling inside. We're going to probably have to open up this door just a little bit right inside where that fire was dancing. Other than that, I think we're in pretty good shape.
0: That's copy. I got two reserve guys from 40 pop that are fresh. If you need changed out, let me know.
1: Yeah, soon we're going to have to switch out. Guys out here playing out pretty quick.
0: That's copy. I'll have them ready.

0: 31 Chief. 31 Command.
1: Go ahead.
0: I got fresh guys. You want them? Just for now. We're going to play out pretty quick. We'll get them in. Copy. Right there by Simon's house.
2: Okay.
0: Medic 11, when you get set up, I'll start sending guys to you.
2: Okay.

41 Lieutenant from Beverly. 41 Lieutenant. You coming? Just passed out Allenville. But we're waiting.

0: range for medical love, but I'm ready when you are.
1: That's not cool. I'm going to start sending guys over to you.
0: Sounds good. If you have a session for it, that would work too.
1: Yeah, we should. We'll get one up to you.

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1: Manager.
0: 32, Chief. Engine 41-2 is en route to your hall.
1: Chief, direct, manager. 14-13.
2: Bedford, 31, command.
0: 31 command.
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0: Receive 14.
3: Command, Deputy Chief 31.
1: Yeah.
3: Just getting back. You need anything from me? Equipment?
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3: Copy.
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0: 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Chief to command.
1: Command.
0: Chief to command. I don't care where you get it, but see if you can just stand down here in this basement, please. Appreciate, we'll see if we can get one of the fans here from the front. Do you want it down to the back where you were, the front entrance? Either negative pressure out the back, or you could pause the pressure towards that front room, whatever's easier. Okay, down the stairwell to the basement, is that where you want that position?
1: Yes, sir.
0: We'll see.

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1: Good.
0: We're down here at the break box now. It's showing kitchen refrigerator is the only one that's tripped.
1: Receive. I'm in the kitchen now. I can speak to how these circuits run.
0: Copy. You want to shut this main off?
1: I think that would be best.

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1: S5, go ahead.
0: Myself and S5 will be at Lincoln Highway facing the best Greensburg exit with EA tag Hotel Juliet 4596, Hotel Zulu Juliet 4596, occupied by one.
1: Receive this spot.
2: Case, please.
1: Receive G41. 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We have not gotten a call back from him yet.
2: Actually, Fire Marshal direct. He called my we've got that taken care of. Kind of like our location.
1: Receive 231,
3: 423. From command, do you have a on you by chance?
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3: 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You'll see steps coming down into the basement.
2: Receive.

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1: Bedford County.
0: S5, vehicle comes registered to Harold D. Weaver, resides in Tatesville, Everett. Registration is Buick, is currently expired. Correction, it is current valid. 331-27.
1: Bedford County, thank you.

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1: 31 Command.
0: Does Penelope have access for a remote shutoff at this residence?
1: We'll ask them now on the phone, currently, 43.
0: That's copy.

0: 31 command from County.
1: Yes.
0: 31 command, remote connect completed. 1 hour ETA for the penalty.
1: That's copy. Thank you.
0: 41.

0: command from Bedford County, and for only 90-minute benchmark.
1: That's gone.
0: 1456.

0: Chief 2. Come in. Chief. Still need the fan in the 1st Division blowing down to Subdivision.
1: Stand by. Hand check.
2: Chief from Command, where are you located?
0: I'm in of origin.
2: I'll copy. I'm going to get on basement to see what the smoke conditions look like.
0: You say you're there now?

0: 32 Chief, 31 Command.
1: Go ahead for 32 Chief, you sit there.
0: We're going to need more batteries for our fans. Have my engineers run down to the trucks and get some batteries, please.
1: That's received. On their way.

0: Come in. Deputy Jim.
1: Deputy Gal.
0: Okay, we're in the third division in the attic. Ventilation's holding smoke. We're removing that. We're just monitoring conditions. We do have a vent in the attic open as well.
1: That's coffee. We're needing more batteries in these fans. Try to get the smoke dissipated from the basement.
0: Copy. And on the first division, right in the AB corner, still holding a little bit. It keeps going up a little bit.
1: Copy, we're checking. Chief Deputy, are you on 3rd Division or 2nd Division?
0: We're in the 3rd Division now.
1: Okay, is everything opened up there? We thought we saw a little bit of smoke up to one window here in the front.
0: Okay, we're opening up the interior. We're pulling insulation. There's a lot of trapped smoke and heat. Inside, there's no fire or anything yet, but we have not opened everything yet. We do have one vent open.
1: See, I was going to send her to the 2nd Division here of this front room window, but we can hang tight till make sure that we don't have anything.
0: Copy. Command from that AB corner is on the 2nd Division. We need to check.
1: That's copy. I'll get a crew up there.
0: Chief from Deputy.
1: Go ahead.
0: Okay, this is all one common attic where we're with eaves on the Bravo and Delta side. We have no eaves or anything out the front.
1: Precy, I'm thinking maybe there's some trapped smoke, possibly in a room. I'm not sure there is. They thought they saw something here a few minutes ago.
0: Okay, that's cool. So we are finding different heat and sources up here that's just trapped. So while we're opening those up, that might be what you're seeing. We're still keys.
1: Okay, 10-4, we're going to send crew to the 2nd Division now with a tick just to try to, you may make connections.

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1: Received 15-0 for...
2: Bedford County, 5-2.
1: 5-2.
2: All 55 units are clearing the scene from the fire in New Baltimore Borough.
1: Received 0-4.

0: Come here from Deputy.
1: Deputy, go.
0: Okay, the entire attic area. We do have weapons. We're on the second division. We're going to need a chainsaw, the electric one.
1: I've got to grab one. Speak to Deputy.
0: Deputy.
1: Do you have the utility?
0: They're on the floor, right in front of the gear shift on the floor.
1: Receive. We're going to have the ability to go back, grab the battery, clean it off, aerial, and bring it up. That's good. We do have the at the bottom of the steps here on Division 1 blowing up to you.
0: Copy.

0: 31 from Utility 200. You want us to run that stuff down, the fan and batteries?
1: Actually, we have Utility coming. They should be there within a couple minutes. If you would assist them, I would appreciate it.
0: Sorry, that's the truck while we're outside.
1: Proceed.

0: 31 Deputy, 31 Command. How you making out?
1: We're working at 2nd Division, AD Corner. We're getting up. We're going to get a line, but we're going to cool this down. You're still going up here in this corner.
0: Copy. Do you need anybody?
1: Negative. We're good for now.
0: Copy. I'll keep rolling reserve. We need to switch out. Copy now.

0: 31 Command.
1: We need pressure on the red line.
0: Copy, pressure. Deputy, we have your additional fan down here with that. Where do you want it?
1: Is front door positive pressure yet?
2: That's affirmative.

0: 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Sir, the staffing at 4, correct?
1: Affirmative.
0: That's copy. 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Come down Davidson Street, turn it, distributor come down. 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
1: Copy. That's the time for 201 to respond to the fire.
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Wires down, 3388 Cheney Hill Road, Southampton Township.

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The wire's down. 3388 Cheneysville Road, Southampton Township.

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0: chief that command, can you have somebody to the rear of the structure, some of that engine 3 quarterback?
1: Yeah, copy.

0: G from command. Are you done with that? Chief, the deputy, done with that engine three-quarter?
1: I'm done on the second division. I'm not sure anywhere else.
0: Okay, we'll go ahead and check this first one more time before we pull it the whole back out, but I'm feeling we're done.
1: Copy, I believe 200's in the air.

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1: Go ahead.
0: Allegheny Brush 12, it's going to be a transformer and wires down on the ground. This is near a water hazard. I believe there's a reservoir behind the residence. Not believed to be in contact with the residence.
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0: I'll be switching over shortly.
3: 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Thank you.
1: 10-4.
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1: That's received.
0: Nearby to Ops 2, Allegheny 12 is on Ops 2.
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0: Tanker 39, 3388 Chamber Road is just south of the low lane between Bartholow and Sacred Winds Road.
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1: Go ahead, Allegheny.
0: You should have our assistance.
1: You've already helped.
0: Anthony, do you still need our assistance at the scene or can you handle?
1: We'll be alright. Everything is in yard, there's nothing on the roadway. I'm going to go out and investigate a little bit more, but here's everything in the fellow's yard.
0: If you're comfortable, we will be available. That's what you want.
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0: We think he said proceed, and we'll be proceeding then.

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0: You can go ahead and sit down.
1: Copy. Danny Brush 12, Beaufort County. Titus will be returning the quarter. Going available. Going back to Allegheny.
2: See
1: Allegheny
2: Brush 12, 15.
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0: 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You guys can go ahead and reach.
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1: 31 Command, not made contact with the Red Cross yet. 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
2: Actually, you can cancel on that. 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They're going to be okay if they have some place to go.
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2: 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You as well, 16-07.

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3: 1401, you're on route 1635. There's 144 5th Avenue, High Mary Health Center. You have an open wound on a patient, not currently bleeding, on his right hip. Also has bilateral lower extremity edema. Requesting transport back to Cumberland.
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1: Yes. On westbound.
0: Negative, sir. Advised earlier they are on storm mode. They do not give out ET on storm mode.
2: Okay, received. 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
1: 1104, you're in route 1718, address 12 South Bedford Street, Bedford Row. You have a 1-year-old female, cautious breathing, complaining of chest pain, does have a history of congestive failure, quitting cold sweats, no aspirin available, does take medical marijuana, has taken that recently. That's 128 South Bedford Street.

0: and therefore also be advised of patient PHF.
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1: Especially Unit 31, you're responding 805, 146 over 6, eastbound Pennsylvania Turnpike. You have a tractor trailer, and fuel leak started brush. We're going to utilize Ops 1. And Ops 2. Correction, Ops 2.
0: Ops 2. Bedford Brush responding.
1: Brush 31 responding 1806, 1466 eastbound Pennsylvania Turnpike. Ops 2, sir.

0: 32 base. B-32 base, 1807.
1: 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I-99, looks like you guys have a heavy backlog already.
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0: For 31, you respond 1466 East Turnpike, Bedford Township. 31 Chief just advised stage at the interchange. Please move off.
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5: 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Apparently, they don't hear us, that we can hear them. 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
2: Bedford, 11-0, in service.
1: Received 11-03, 1812.
0: Rush, we're going to attempt to move one cones here and cut across.

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1: Receive medic 0-4, you're responding. 19 Railroad Street, Bedford Borough. 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
0: Okay, we're better.
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1: 55 base.
0: Very good, sir. Thank you.
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0: I'll be out of service. 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
2: Four, you're responding at 21-1000 Street, Saxonboro, for a 60-year-old female, recently had brain surgery, very lethargic and weak, not responding to her normal, complaining of a headache.
1: Okay, who do I have on the call so far? 81 and me?
2: Affirmative.
1: I have one more page for you, please.
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3: County 15.
0: Unit 15, a driver is still needed for a Charlie response. You have medic 15, 4, and 1581 to the scene. Unit 15, a driver is still needed for a Charlie response. This is your final page.
2: Turn normal.
3: County 1581 on
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